It's okay to be different. It's okay to be you. 你可以做你自己。It's okay to be you. It's okay to be different. It's okay to be you. 你可以做你自己。We gon' always stay true.

There's no damp rainy days. There must be something bothering me. I don't like belong. I can either stay with someone else.